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1: 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You've given me so much to live for. And I never really lived before loving you.
2: And for loving you, my faith is a little stronger. 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There was good there I just could never see before loving you.

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But even in my loneliness, even as I walk the haunting trail of memory, even for all the pain that I'm feeling right now, never once will I ever regret having had the chance of loving you.

Ram-a-lam-a ding dong forever. 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
1: I wanna dance by water beneath the Mexican sky. 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Listen to the mariachi play at midnight. Are you with me? Are you with me?

Drink some margaritas by swing of blue lights. 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Are you with me? Are you with me?